ago, we each had a role to play. Temptation and seduction. Like a movie without a script, we improvised because we were so

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it's a nuclear war. And he says, I'm horrified that I've done because I have given the date, month, and the year where nuclear war will take place.

ago, we each had a role to play. Temptation and seduction, like a movie without a script. We improvised because we were

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